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7 a.m. bulletin by Mola Yentladi. Good morning. The Minister of Agriculture, Food Security and Nutrition says the African Union AU Champion for Nutrition and Food and Agriculture Organization FAO Special Goodwill Ambassador for Nutrition, His Majesty Kingsley III, will deliver his keynote speech on Monday at the FAO 6th World Food Forum in Italy. Speaking at the second edition of the FAO Global Exhibition as a preliminary major event to the World Food Forum, Honorable Sidibe Motsoaledi said the exhibitions encourage the use of science and technology to accelerate food production and security, indicating that such exhibitions help countries such as Lesotho to gauge progress made so far in implementing science and technology in the agro-food systems. Honorable Motsoaledi said Lesotho's delegation will also meet with Basotho in diaspora and

0: called meetings with prospective investors. Minister of Information, Communications, Science, Technology and Innovation, Honorable Nthati Morosi, says postal services remain vital in connecting people, communities and nations through reliable services. Honorable Morosi said this during the commemoration of World Postal Communications Day in Leribe under the theme One Postal Network, Infinite Possibilities, saying the theme highlights the postal network's ability to evolve through technology and partnerships to better serve people, businesses and governments, adding that the postal employees remain trusted links between governments, businesses and communities, making postal services a one-stop shop for all. Lesotho Postal Services Director General, Mrs. Maleluko Nkgahle, says her department plans to expand beyond letter delivery to provide public services, support businesses and promote financial inclusion, saying 46 post offices and more than 100 agencies across Lesotho will bring e-government services closer to communities, particularly in rural areas. Meanwhile, Lesotho Communications Authority Treasurer, Mr. Tsikinyane Makakule, says the authority plays a key role in regulating postal services and ensuring parcels are delivered efficiently and in good condition. In other news, the Touch Roots Africa commemorated World Mental Health Day with Senes High School students in Berea after the Ministry of Education and Training's plan to connect students and health professionals to discuss health issues. Touch Roots Africa Executive Director, Mr. Motlohelwa Modupi, said the aim of this commemoration is to create awareness about issues affecting students that lead to depression, highlighting use of drugs, which he says destroys the brain, while mental health nurse, Mr. Tlotliso Motlumelo, explained that issues of mental health are caused by abuse, urging students to report signs of mental issues. Senes High School Principal, Mrs. Mamahlabi Motanyani, said affected mindset leads to poor learning ability. The day was commemorated in collaboration with the Ministry of Education and Training, Ministry of Gender, Youth and Social Development, and other health foundations. And finally, professor and researcher at the University of South Africa, UNISA, Dr. Mphuthi Ditaba, says nurses' work extends beyond treating illnesses to building a healthier nation through immunization, health education, and compassionate care. Dr. Ditaba noted this during Scott College of Nursing 17th Academic Program graduation ceremony of 70 nurses in Maseru under the theme Our Nurses, Our Future, Empowered Nurses Save Lives, where he highlighted the need for nurses to serve in rural communities. Meanwhile, school's principal, Dr. Pule Moabi, urged nurses to put patient safety at the center of their practice, warning against the shortcuts that could put patients' lives at risk. On behalf of the graduates, Nyakallo Ramarikhwana said the journey to becoming nurses tested their resilience through academic challenges, personal sacrifices, and demanding clinical training, noting they are ready to enter the profession with compassion, accountability, and a commitment to improving patients' lives. This is the end of our bulletin. Tune in for the next bulletin at 1 p.m. Once again, good morning.
1: Good morning, Molly.
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1: Jolly kikena wrong.
0: Kubunol. 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

Selassie, Joe, Rastafari. Talk to Ross, you miss of a talk to Ross. Talk to Rastafari. When you hear me say, my son of a talk to Rascla. Hold on. True name is a Rascla. I think it's the Eastern language. I always remember so the word Ras mean head and check my turban and my clock that tied the seat. So I'm a Rascla. Well, the fire is for the purification. How the fuck can you fight against fire? When you wake up in the morning, you want a cup of tea. It's fire, don't. In the evening, you want some food that's still fire. So I say, I burn car and someone talk about, oh, you for burn car and you drive car. Do you understand what I mean? I don't overstand. I say, I burn car, I mean, so you mustn't put car in front of humanity. That means you must see your brothers and your sisters before you see car. Because people is more valuable than material. But if you are going like you want complicated or being ridiculous with the like mental capacity, I know I'm going to make you know, you want me to get even with the fire. Well, any time I go into my car, when I drive car, I have to burn it. Because remember, when I press gas, I burn me, I burn gas. You know that. When I press my brake, I burn me, I burn brake also. When I turn on the ignition, you know how much fire that in my engine. If I need some music and turn on the stereo fire, give me that. But watch a bigger judgment. If I need some cool air conditioner, fire generate that also. So always remember, so the fire is the main source of life. May I pass the church and hear them depend. Keep the fire burning. Hear them again. A little more oil in my lamp. Keep it burning. Hear them now. God now come back with no water. Bring through that fire. No, the fuck no confused about fire. The fire is for the purification. You know I know something? The herb heal. But it's still the fire for burn the herb, so the herb could have able to heal. Watch again. The water cleanse, but I still the fire for burn the water and purify the water so the water could be able to cleanse. Any man when I have no fire dead. Holy Emmanuel, I slash.

0: is only you know. 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
1: Dada. We want go cook a meal.
0: Yet another sabbatical. Now we have a mad again.
1: Don't dada. In soon gon' look for we. Don't dada.
0: Righteous African.
1: So long. Don't dada.
0: Stand tall alone. Marua is the far right.
1: Him so strong. Don't dada.
0: E-boy.
1: Him a pigoso.
0: Malayan conqueror ride upon. See?

0: So what happened to your man Taros?
1: See me, huh?
0: Eh? What happened? What happened? You sent for me?
1: Yeah, I sent for you because the people them feel too
0: light.
1: No, them feel burdened down.
0: Them
1: want to feel lighter.
0: I wonder if I can fix that.
1: You can your outfit alone fix it.
2: Yeah, man, true that is.
1: Some music, can you help her fix it, please? Chancia.
0: Good morning, everybody.
2: Mwah. You want to feel lighter.
0: Lighter, as Sarah said. We're going to do this together, yeah?
1: Just anything you want.
0: Yeah. So, baby, want the bright lights.
2: Man, tire rust.
1: Are you fed up?
0: Fire up your light.
2: Together with Queen, Chancia. Lighter.
0: You make me feel light.
1: Stop it! Mr. Fraser, you're a big man in the music, but you can't hear them voice and not pull it up, no?
2: Running back again, man.
1: Please,
0: running
1: sir.
0: Back again, man.
1: Run it. I remember so with the right.
2: Run it.
1: Sure. I shan't see ya.
0: Sure. You ready for my drumming? You ready for
1: drumming ready for your long time?
0: Baby, when the bright light starts to flame.
1: Where your feet down?
0: Fire up your light.
1: Light up on the screen.
0: Lord, on with the waves. You make me feel
1: your vice. Ooh, your vice.
0: Yeah, you make me feel
1: like. Romisha, come back to the podium.

0: You never have to cry.
1: Yeah, boy. Oh, no. Listen to this one, man.
0: I know everyone can believe.
1: When the Empress, she's royal.
0: So my yes, girl. She.
1: Ati. Running back again, man.

0: Man Tyrus.
1: And then
0: we have to go alive, man.
1: You sound so nice. Well, oh yes.
0: City Splash.
1: Right and then, woman, be treated like a man is so. You never have to cry. Oh, oh yeah.

Yeah, boy. Exactly 11 minutes gone. Up to the hours of 10. Man Rastaman Nyaba Nyaba. Give thanks and praise. Together. To the Almighty. Jah Rastafari. Get him my way. Together. I'm feeling alright, man. All right.

0: Reggaeville family, this is Reggae Jam 2023, and with me is the great living legend, the wonderful Burning Spear. How are you doing this morning, sir?
1: I'm doing good this morning. I give thanks, I wake and see the light.
0: Yes. Yeah. And the sun is shining. It's a bright, beautiful day.
1: A nice day.
0: Yeah, man. Yeah. And last night, you blessed us with your amazing, energetic performance. As you said in a recent interview with Reggaeville that you're a people's person and you love when you can give the people something. How is the vibe when you're eye to eye with the people and exchanging these vibrations?
1: Well, it was very good, you know, outstanding. That's what I came to do, to deliver the music to the people. My works is all about the people, you know. It's a work's been going on for years and years and years. You know, at some time I decided to retire. I retire and I think that the people need to see Spear again.
0: Right.
1: So I came out, you know, to share what I do best with the people, especially the people who've been supporting Burning Spear over the past years when I used to tour. So I always remember my fans and the people.
0: Of course. I mean, we appreciate it.

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1: Some of them lie about the shit they got and what they do on the block. 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

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They want to in the ends. But separate the paper and the beans and the cribs and the clothes. 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You know how the dog roll. 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A touch of the exquisite mixed with something pimpish. 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But I just listen. 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Bad last. 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Want the green like spinach. 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

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When you in Magic City, you be carrying a lot of clout, but tricking ain't the route. 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
1: I've been thinking about this guy. I really feel a lot.
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0: He should.
1: I've never heard him,
0: but what?
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It is exactly 1:30 on Radio Lesotho. The news is read by Ntebalo Morosi. A very good afternoon. China reaffirms its commitment to build long-lasting relationships with African countries. World Vision calls for enforcement of laws designed to protect children, particularly to safeguard the rights of girls. News in detail. The ambassador of the People's Republic of China to the Kingdom of Lesotho, His Excellency Yan Shankung, says China aims to build long-lasting relationships with African countries through traditional performances, arts and music. He said this at the 2026 China-Africa Year of People-to-People Exchange, intended to celebrate Lesotho's Diamond Jubilee and friendship between the two countries. Honorable Speaker of the National Assembly, Honorable Ntlwantle Ramane, said China has made efforts to belong to the poor countries and expressed how it views life through cultural exchange. On the other hand, the Minister of Gender, Youth and Social Development, Honorable Pitso Lesawana, representing the Minister of Tourism, Sports, Arts and Culture, explained that through cultural exchange, Lesotho artists benefited from People's Republic of China by skills development programs, trainings and also international experiences. This celebration was made in honor of Chinese culture and how they welcome seasons of the year. The Lesotho government, through the Ministry of Information,

0: Communications, Science, Technology and Innovation held talks with the World Bank's Ban Resilience and Land Unit on strengthening collaboration in urban planning and digital transformation. The meeting, led by Honorable Ntati Morosi and Principal Secretary Mr. Kanunura Mashamole, the World Bank's urban specialist Mega Mukima, and senior urban economist Colin Masango, focused on how geospatial data and digital tools can support the national planning and evidence-based decision-making. Key areas discussed include a nationwide digital address system, which is expected to improve service delivery, e-commerce, and digital identity. The two sides also explored digital public works programs and skills development initiatives to help address youth unemployment. The Integrated Child Protection Manager at World Vision, Lesotho, Mr. Motlatsi Taka, says laws designed to protect children must be effectively enforced, particularly to safeguard the rights of girls. Mr. Taka stressed the importance of implementing existing child protection laws to ensure that girls are protected from abuse, exploitation, and other forms of rights violations, saying the organizations and others in the country are investing a lot of money to educate the public about girls' rights, but it does not help when such laws are not enforced. He noted that the challenge of early marriage is still high, especially in the rural areas of the country, exposing them to poverty and HIV and AIDS. He called for a review of laws made in 2011 to protect children, to approve acts like early marriage as a crime, because in some areas it is still considered a norm. International Girl Day will be commemorated tomorrow under the theme of ending child marriage and investing in girls' rights. And finally, Mr. Tumelo Mota, the Director of Technical and Vocational Training on behalf of the Mahalisuke Education Department, says the aspiration is to see St. Elizabeth Training Institute upgraded to a polytechnic status. This he mentioned during graduation ceremony held by the school. Reverend Sister Dr. Clementina Tebateba, the principal of the institute, stated that the institute's curriculum responds directly to the challenges of unemployment, producing men and women who are ready to become business owners, stating that the intention is to turn job seekers into job creators. On behalf of graduates, Ms. Rorisa Nzim expressed appreciation, saying the day marks a celebration of hard work and dedication invested in their studies and the beginning of a brighter future. She therefore encouraged fellow graduates to yield to God in every step they take. A recap of our main stories. China reaffirms its commitment to build long-lasting relationships with African countries. World Vision calls for enforcement of laws designed to protect children, particularly to safeguard the rights of girls. This concludes our news bulletin this afternoon. Catch the next bulletin later at 6 p.m.
1: Mamedi Rimolebo hand to Balo Caritabazu, Sassin Yisimani, Ota Hutla Happy Mosingamashmek, Paparina, Nijabu Tilela, Atofa, Sassin Yisimani, Happy. 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

It is exactly 6 o'clock on Radio Lesotho. A very good evening. The news is read by Ntebalo Morosi. Stakeholders mark the World Mental Day. 25 graduates from different academic backgrounds complete a 5-day training to support patients living with life-limiting illnesses. News in detail. In a commemoration of World Mental Health Day today, the Ministry of Education and Training, the Ministry of Gender, Youth and Social Development, Touch Roots Africa and other health initiatives celebrated with Senes High School community in Berea, where Mabote Filter Clinic Counselor Mrs. Apulian Cheba said there are myths concerning mental health and students needed to be aware of primary signs of mental health and replace negative thoughts with positive thoughts. A recovering drug addict, Mrs. Maibado Lohua, said life hardships are not solved by drugs as they bring negative outcomes. Parents and teachers to be friends with children in order to recognize unusual behavior quickly. On the other hand, one of the parents, Mr. Nkulileko Mazibuko, stressed that this generation needs mentoring and frequent counseling because it is faced with challenges beyond its thinking capacity. 25 graduates from different academic backgrounds have completed a 5-day training to support patients living with life-limiting illnesses at Starlight Oasis of Hope Hospice in Lesotho. The training in Berea this week equipped them with the skills to provide care, counseling, and other essential services. The graduates included nurses, pharmacists, spiritual counselors, accountants, and teachers who are expected to support patients and their families. One of them, Ms. Mafolo Chabedio Famabote, a nursing graduate from NHTC, said her passion for nursing was inspired by losing her mother at a young age due to inadequate care and pressure to offer professional care to patients. The founder of hospice, Mrs. Madicha Bale Pianist, said the graduates will strengthen the organization's services as it serves 2 to 3 patients in the villages of Berea and Maseru, although limited by having only one vehicle. She thanked the government for supporting the graduates through the youth apprenticeship program. The Parliament of the Kingdom of Lesotho participated in the 153rd Assembly of the Inter-Parliamentary Union, IPU, held in Arusha, the Republic of Tanzania, engaging in key parliamentary activities, including the election of the IPU president. During the assembly, the Lesotho parliamentary delegation participated in the election of the 32nd president of the IPU, in which Mr. Milton Dick of Australia emerged victorious. Meanwhile, the president of the Senate, Honorable Mamunai Mukitimi, participated as a panelist in the Forum of Women Members of Parliament, where she addressed the topic of women's leadership in diplomacy and peace building. And finally, the media officer of the Lesotho Football Association, LEFA, says the District Football Association's DIFA of Berea and Kajasneg have successfully held 5-day basic and refresher refereeing courses, respectively. Mr. Mikiakala decided the refresher course in Berea was for 20 participants with 14 males and 6 females, saying the course was under the mentorship of LEFA instructor Mr. Khoso Makgetha and Mr. Tufauka Deyemi. On the other hand, Mr. Kala decided DIFA Kajasneg brought together 19 participants for the basic course, saying the group made up of 15 males and 4 females was overseen by Mr. Sidiso Mosehle and Mr. Tebalo Mpiti.

recap of our main stories. Stakeholders mark the World Mental Day. 25 graduates from different academic backgrounds completed a 5-day training to support patients living with life-limiting illnesses. This concludes our news bulletin this evening. Catch the next bulletin at 7 a.m. tomorrow.

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1: 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I click with the party Zigamona. Can you go so happy? 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

0: Spiel. 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
3: 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I don't think they can make it better. 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